0: Ohjelma on uusinta.
1: Songs and Words of Redemption, presented by David Morby.
2: Hello there and welcome to the program. Hallelujah, he is risen. I do hope you're all keeping well out there in Radioland. On the agenda today, we have hymns great and small, not forgetting our Bible readings in English. But as usual, a song to set the scene for the next half hour. Good Christians rejoice and sing. It's just the order for Eastertide, isn't it? The hymn is sung for us by the choir of Norwich Cathedral.

The Choir of Norwich Cathedral, directed by David Dunnett, with words still very poignant for Eastertide. Good Christian men, rejoice and sing. Now is the triumph of our King. To all the world, glad news we bring. Hallelujah. Well, next, Oh for a Closer Walk, written by someone considered as one of the best early romantic poets, William Cowper. Indeed, his literary talents helped him pen some of the finest English hymn texts, despite his chronic depression. Let's hear Maria Brennan and friends Margaret Beckett and Joanna Hogg with their modern-day version of William Cowper's For a Closer Walk.

Maria Brennan and friends with Oh for a Closer Walk. Now our first Bible reading today takes us back to when the disciples were first realizing that Jesus was in fact risen from the dead. One disciple doubted. He was Thomas, as we hear in John chapter 20, verses 24 to 29. Now Thomas, also known as Didymus, one of the 12, was not with the disciples when Jesus came. So the other disciples told him, "We have seen the Lord." But he said to them, "Useless. I see the nail marks in his head, and put my finger where the nails were, and put my hand into his side. I will not believe." A week later, his disciples were in the house again, and Thomas was with them. Though the doors were locked, Jesus came and stood among them and said, "Peace be with you." Then he said to Thomas, "Put your finger here, see my hands, reach out your hands and put it into my side. Stop doubting and believe." Thomas said to me, "My Lord and my God." Then Jesus told him, "Because you have seen me, you have believed. Blessed are those who have not seen and yet have believed." Our first reading there from John chapter 20. Now we take a picturesque visit to the Cotswold Hills, located in the west of England. In a small village there, with a population of still no more than 650 people, we find the birthplace of one of Britain's most famous composers, Ralph Vaughan Williams. His works include operas, ballets, chamber music, secular and religious vocal pieces, not forgetting 9 symphonies, all written over a period of nearly 50 years in the 20th century. Ralph Vaughan Williams, who is most definitely part of Britain's musical psyche, was born in 1872 in the village of Down Ampney, where his father was the vicar of All Saints Church. Let's hear the first of 2 compositions by the young Ralph. It's the tune for the hymn "Come Down, O Love Divine," which he titled "Down Ampney" in honour of his birthplace. The words were written much later for an Italian hymn by Bianco di Siena and later translated by Richard Littledale. "Come down, O love divine, seek thou this soul of mine, and visit it with thine own ardour growing. O Comforter, draw near, within my heart appear, and kindle it, thy holy flame bestowing."

The choir of Norwich Cathedral with Come Down, O Love Divine, set to music by Ralph Vaughan Williams, with, of course, Down Ampney as the name of that tune. Now, much of his work was influenced by traditional folk tunes, which he spent much time researching by visiting English villages and making notes of the tunes he heard. But in Britain, he certainly wasn't alone. As a result, a number of hymn tunes have their origins in English and Irish folk songs. Here's one example for today's edition of Songs and Words of Redemption from Radio Day. It's the hymn, O Christ, the Same Through All Our Stories Pages, written by Timothy Dudley Smith. It's set to music with the use of that wonderful tune Londonderry. George Petrie, an Irish antiquarian from Dublin, collected Irish traditional airs and melodies, which he published in 1855 as the Petrie Collection of Ancient Music of Ireland. Now, I'm very sure that you'll recognise this tune.

0: Well, I can claim to have sung in my time both versions, but that was the choir of Llandaff Cathedral, with Londonderry, of course, being the tune. O Christ, the same with music taken from that traditional Irish air. Well, now we go on to our second Bible reading today, read by Maria Vatanen.
1: If you invoke as Father the one who judges all people impartially according to their deeds, live in reverent fear during the time of your exile. You know that you were ransomed from the futile ways inherited from your ancestors, not with perishable things like silver or gold, but with the precious blood of Christ, like that of a lamb without defect or blemish. He was destined before the foundation of the world, but was revealed at the end of the ages for your sake. Through him you have come to trust in God, who raised him from the dead and gave him glory, so that your faith and hope are set on God. Now that you have purified your words by your obedience to the truth, so that you have genuine mutual love, love one another deeply from the heart. You have been born anew, not of perishable, but of imperishable seed, through the living and enduring word of God. This is the word of the Lord. Thanks be to God.

0: Taken from the album Modern Irish Hymns, that's Your Hand, O God Is Guided, with words by Edward Plumptree. 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And now Maria Vatanen leads us in prayer.
1: Almighty Father, you have given your only Son to die for our sins and to rise again for our justification. Grant us so to put away the untruth of malice and wickedness, that we may always serve you in pureness of living and truth, through the merits of your Son, Jesus Christ our Lord, who is alive and reigns with you in the unity of the Holy Spirit, one God, now and forever. Amen.
0: And we end today with an Easter hymn with music once again by Ralph Vaughan Williams, Salve Festa Dies. Now, this is a hymn based on the original text by Venatius Fornatus from the 6th century and dedicated to Felix, Bishop of Nantes, and later it became a medieval processional hymn. Now, with the modern name Hail Thee Festival Day, plus music by Vaughan Williams, it is sung by the choir of Keel College, Oxford. Until next week, this is David Morris saying, may the Lord bless us all, and bye for now.